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0: Record-breaking temperatures make all of us more vulnerable to heat exposure. Illnesses like cramps and exhaustion can become life-threatening. Don't be caught unaware. Keep in mind that while your body can endure fluctuating temperatures, it can also be overwhelmed by extreme conditions. So, during hot days, drink plenty of water and juice, but avoid caffeine and alcohol, which can cause dehydration. Wear clothing that is light in color and loose-fitting. Avoid the outdoors during extreme heat. Eliminate strenuous physical activity, such as running, biking, and lawn care work. Stay in an air-conditioned environment if at all possible. And never leave children, the elderly, or pets in an enclosed vehicle even briefly, because temperatures can quickly rise to life-threatening levels, even with the windows partly open.
1: Are you giving your body the water it needs to keep you healthy? How do you know you're dehydrated? You're going to take your two fingers, pinch behind the back of the hand, and pull it up. Hold it there a few seconds. If it comes right down real quick, that means you're hydrated. If it comes down slowly, you're dehydrated. Drink your water so your body will love you.

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0: These are worrying times, but alcohol isn't the answer. You don't have to be a heavy drinker for it to affect your health. Alcohol can weaken the immune system, leaving you more vulnerable to the effects of infectious diseases. And while you might think it helps you relax, it's a depressant, which can increase anxiety and lower your mood. It can also increase your risk of cancer, heart disease, and stroke. Reduce your drinking. Your body and mind will thank you.
1: Kaya si Sebos to was kamaya yan. 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Sa ispogo.
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2: 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Drive sober or get pulled over.

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Now you do what they told you. 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

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Have a beautiful night and rest well.

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You got a woman waiting for you there. All you ever gotta do is be a good man one time to one woman.

0: Record-breaking temperatures make all of us more vulnerable to heat exposure. Illnesses like cramps and exhaustion can become life-threatening. Don't be caught unaware. Keep in mind that while your body can endure fluctuating temperatures, it can also be overwhelmed by extreme conditions. So, during hot days, drink plenty of water and juice, but avoid caffeine and alcohol, which can cause dehydration. Wear clothing that is light in color and loose-fitting. Avoid the outdoors during extreme heat. Eliminate strenuous physical activity, such as running, biking, and lawn care work. Stay in an air-conditioned environment if at all possible. And never leave children, the elderly, or pets in an enclosed vehicle even briefly, because temperatures can quickly rise to life-threatening levels, even with the windows partly open.
1: Are you giving your body the water it needs to keep you healthy? How do you know you're dehydrated? You're going to take your two fingers, pinch behind the back of the hand, and pull it up. Hold it there a few seconds. If it comes right down real quick, that means you're hydrated. If it comes down slowly, you're dehydrated. Drink your water so your body will love you.

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0: You wouldn't do that. So why do you do this? Distracted driving kills an average of 9 people and injures over 1,000 every day in a... Put down your phone. Lives depend on it. Don't drive intoxicated. Don't drive intexticated.
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0: to the young and the wise, to all my indigenous brothers and sisters. We have been through so much over the past 500 years, and to this day, we are still going through a lot of things. It was said that the women would lead and set the example, and that the men would see that and use their strength as guidance. And here we are, paving the way, protecting, decolonizing, and paving the way for the next 7 generations to come. We're breaking through new barriers, setting new goals. We're making people laugh. Because laughter in Indian country is the best medicine. We make our dreams become a reality. So enjoy your life and have fun. And don't be afraid to dominate. Stand up for what you believe in. Stand up, even if it means that people are going to be against you. Just know that us Indigenous people, we have your back. Your voice has power, so don't be afraid to use it. So sing a song or two. Represent and set new records. But most importantly, don't give up. Never give up. Just make sure you finish.
1: To the youth of Muscogees, you're not what the world expects you to be. You are so much more. You carry strength in your blood, in your stories, and in your name. Even if life has been hard, even if you've made mistakes, your future is still yours to shape. Keep showing up. Keep choosing better. You are loved and you are needed. Never give up. And most of all, your voice matters.
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0: 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But did you know a car's interior can reach a high of 20 to 39 degrees Celsius in just 10 minutes? 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

All right, you get 5 seconds. Get a drink, put a quick drink here, get a quick one. And 5, 4, 3, 2, 1. Here we go. Seconds are coming your way.

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0: 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So, why do you do this? Distracted driving kills an average of 9 people and injures over 1,000 every day in America. Put down your phone. Lives depend on it. Don't drive intoxicated. 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
1: Hey, there's no way you can hide it. 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
2: Sir, have you been drinking tonight? 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

0: Tansatoya, Okimau Nipo, Netsigason. 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

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Have a beautiful night and rest well.

It's so, I guess it's so spiritual, it's so powerful when a woman sings and what it does to certain individuals. It's like reaching out and touching someone, and songs do that to me. There are times when a group will be singing, it doesn't have to be ours, and a song will just do something to me, and I'll go running up there and I'll go sing even if I don't know the song. And that's the gift that my grandfather taught me. He left me that, the passion to sing. And I still have it today. And that's why I'm trying to pass that on to my little granddaughters.

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1: You wouldn't do that. So, why do you do this? Distracted driving kills an average of 9 people and injures over 1,000 every day in a... Put down your phone. Lives depend on it. Don't drive intoxicated. Don't drive intexticated.
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1: Good morning from Emery Burning Grass. Yeah, you know, just getting up, gonna start my day here, and, you know, life is good if you want it good. Some of us, you know, First Nations people, we're not happy for one another, and you know, we gotta change that and share that love. You know, we gotta leave all that negative energy out of our lives, and you know, we gotta be grateful that we're alive every day, because life is short, and you know, if you wanna make it in this world, you gotta go out and get it, because nobody's gonna bring it to you. But you know, from my heart, I love everybody, and you know, I wish nothing but the best for everybody. So tell your family that you love them and keep them close. From Emery Burning Grass, I love you all. Y'all have a great day. I'm gonna do some moose sausage today, and you know, keep on keeping on. Aho.
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1: At this time, I'd like to sing a prayer song for all the children throughout the world that's listening to this CD. 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

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We got the high sign on the floor. All right. We're good. Thank you.

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1: All right, Jack. Okay, the time is 8:39, and today's date is August 26th. And we're currently sitting at 13 degrees. It's high of 27 and a low of 15. So a lot of water today and stay in the shade because it's going to be a hot one. All right, give you our five-day forecast. Thursday, August 27, 29 degrees. 20% chance of rain and a low of 13. Friday, August 28, 23 degrees. 10% chance of rain and a low of 10. Saturday, August 29, 22 degrees. 70% chance of rain and a low of 11. Sunday, August 30th, 20 degrees. 20% chance of rain and a low of 9. Monday, August 31st, 22 degrees. 20% chance of rain and a low of 10. That wraps up our five-day forecast. 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I'll get you back into your intertribal. One ska.

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Kakyo Miyukik Sepayo. A couple minutes after 9 o'clock on this Wednesday, August 26th. 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Gayasa Spin. Hello, how are you all doing? Good morning this morning. For your current weather update, 13 degrees. Today's high is 27. Tonight's low, 15. We have 8 kilometer winds coming from the south. Sunrise was at 6:34 a.m. Sunset at 8:37 p.m. For your high and low temps for the next 5 days. Thursday, high of 29, low of 13. Ooh, tomorrow's going to be another hot one. Friday, high of 23, low of 10. Saturday, rain in the forecast, high of 22, low of 11. About 5 to 10 millimeters of rain expected for Saturday. Sunday, high of 20, low of 9. And Monday, August 31st, high of 22, low of 10. And that is your high and low temps as well as your current weather update for the Musco Cheese area. On to some headline news. Going on to CBC Indigenous. Top headline reads, First Nations businesses, communities brace for a Canada-US trade war. First Nations are grappling with uncertainty and bracing for impact as the Canada-US trade war escalates with steep tariffs taking effect on some business sectors. Canada won't disclose cost of fighting First Nation in court on water and housing. Communities honor 150 years of Treaty 6 by spreading knowledge, stories, and song. Those are just some headlines on CBC Indigenous. Some other world headlines on globalnews.ca. Alberta NDP urges Smith to cancel separation vote amid Canada-US trade war. Bomb threat prompted more visible police presence at Edmonton Pride Parade. Recovery Alberta closes Edmonton Addiction Treatment Program, drops hundreds from waiting list. And TSB calls for stricter medical fitness assessment rules after Alberta train crash. Jason Kenney says oil needs to be on the table in the U.S. tariff war. And those are just some headlines on globalnews.ca. Some local announcements. What's happening around Musco Cheese? Well, here in Nipsikupok, day two for a Squawk healing program at Young Spirit Wind's teepee room starting at 9 a.m. to 3:30. 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So Pigeon Lake Health Center is closed until further notice as they had a water pump breaking, or they're doing maintenance anyway. So it's pretty much what's happening so far today. Birthday greetings, please get those in before 2:45. We also have Danso Maitwean going. And the Musco Cheese Trivia. And we will continue the powwow program here on 93.5 FM.

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0: Good morning. 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
1: And I want to say to all the young Nietzsche's out there, wear your hair long for all the times that they cut our hair. Speak your language for all the times that that was forbidden. Live your life to your fullest potential. Make your mind strong, your body strong, your spirit strong. Because when you do that, you will show the survivors the reward of what they have been fighting for all these years.
2: I'd like to encourage all of you youth, if you don't know your language, try to learn your language. We're becoming too Americanized. Where I grew up, we weren't allowed to speak our language. We weren't allowed to sing powwow songs. So I always go to my grandma's, you know, if I didn't know how to say something, or sometimes say it in the wrong tense, and I would ask them, how do you say this? You need to learn your language if you don't speak it. That's the most important thing I feel among our youth, is don't forget who you are.
3: That's how come culture is so important, because it acknowledges our ancestors, the ones who are here before us. So without culture, we got nothing to stand on, because there's nothing behind us supporting us. It's like that backbone, that spine that you have. You need something to support that, and that is the root. So the culture brings you to your roots. It keeps you tied to that root. So that way, when you go out into the world, you know where your roots come from. That quote comes from a mother of five from the Mogotwin Research Group.
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5: 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And good luck to the applicants. That concludes your employment opportunities for this August 26th. All right, going to switch it up this morning. I have Frost and Boots. Good morning this morning.
6: Good morning.
7: Good morning.
5: Good morning. So they're going to be going to our summer students here. They're going to be heading out for the morning for a mandatory program. Now, our summer students are with the Nipsikapok Summer Student Program. And I just want to say thanks for having a program like that. I think we need more work experience programs for the younger generation, you know, to know what it is to work, get up 8 to 4. And it not only just builds up their work ethics, but Also gives them more opportunities in the future. Gives them a taste of the workforce and whatnot. And I wanted to have a morning discussion. Usually we try and have these real Res Talk on Fridays. However, those have been postponed for a while. So I just wanted to have this little morning talk with our summer students. And the one topic that I wanted to just to get their opinions about is how can we make the nation better? Like with culture, Nehewin, how can, like, what would you do if you had that magic wand to fix Musquiches for our young and old, but also incorporating our culture into it? I know that's a pretty deep topic for early in the morning, but just something to think about, because they always say our youth are our future. You know, I always hear that, especially in campaign time. They talk about our youth. Well, maybe we need to start hearing from our youth. And I just wanted to showcase our summer students here, getting their opinions. So, Boots, Frost, cut in anytime. With culture and how would you like to see our nation be successful? How would you improve our nation? Or just your thoughts on that and try and tie in our culture. Because that's who we are. We're Nehewak, right?
7: Right. I would probably make more programs for the youth where they actually have a chance to, like, speak, like, kind of like a campaign, I guess, but you're not voting for anything or, like, doing anything like that. You're just having the chance to speak and tell everybody what you think should be done and good things that should happen around here. More, like, chances for youth to get out there more and for everybody to hear them, not just other youth. And yeah.
6: So for me, if I had a magic wand to make anything better in this community, I would, well, first of all, I'd get rid of the drugs. The drugs are no good, you know. I feel like they changed a lot of people, especially people that I know and people I knew. And it's like it's getting to a point where, like I know it's like the topic of this is like early in the morning and no one wants to really hear it, but like OD cases and stuff, it's scary, really. It's not a death I'd want to go out, and it's definitely not something that a lot of people should be doing. Like, I know it's their habit, and, you know, people do whatever people do, but it gets to a point, really. And I feel like in order to change everything, we have to start off with that, because that is becoming bigger than what, after, like, the past couple of years, because I know it's, like, skyrocketing right now. And, you know, with the, like, the drug trade, the gang wars and stuff, I feel like that all has to be put to an end, because I feel like us, I always hear that too, how, you know, the older ones say that the youth is the future, and if we really are the future, I mean, like, you know, what are we doing to, like, do anything for our future first? Because it always starts with us first. And, you know, I think bettering our future first in order to make a future for everybody in the community is number one priority there. And I think also too, for like the programs and stuff, I also think that maybe they should better it, because, you know, for example, I'm going to call out one program, just one program, in Erminskin here, and what do you call it? feel like it's not gonna work if you keep doing the same stuff. And the one I'm talking about is Young Spirit Wins. And I think you guys should like teach more Cree, because, you know, mental health is obviously important and all, you know. Got to keep the mind working and stuff. But if it's all just about that, people that go there are going to get bored of it. You know, some people that go there, they don't even listen half the times. And I feel like we need to teach our language more, you know, our culture and stuff. Keep it up, because if we let that go, it's who are we as natives anymore? Like, well, who would we be? There would be no future if, you know, if our own youth like me can't even speak our own language. And if they say we're the future, then who are we if we can't even speak our own language? You know what I mean? Mm-hmm. And it's like, I really feel like we can make that change, but we gotta start with us first. Because you know how they say, love yourself before anyone else, like before you can love anyone else. Mm-hmm. Or, you know, just anything. Be kind to yourself before anyone else. Respect yourself before respecting others, you know. That's what we should do. You know, teach ourselves first. You know, take little steps so we can actually speak our language. Because I want to do that. I want to be fluent in it, because I know my Muslim was. And yeah, it just sometimes I wish I had someone to teach me stuff like that, because I don't really got people like that in my family that like teach much of that. And I'd like to get to know a lot of it, because I'm into drumming. I wanna do that stuff more often. It makes me feel good, you know. I just wish more people knew how powerful our culture really is, really. It's not even much either. Like, just as simple as drumming, singing, for me, I feel good doing that. Because when I do that at winter ceremonies with my friend, I feel good. I dance and whatnot. Like, I don't actually power dance, but I dance while I drum. You know, I feel myself. And, you know, it's good for the spirit, too. Not just the mind, but the spirit. Definitely the mind, but the spirit. Our spirits have so much life. I feel like if you don't really have much of that, especially for our culture, like, I mean, where is it really going to? Because, you know, I just feel like, you know, these drugs, they take away our spirits. Definitely, you know, takes away a lot of people's looks and stuff. You know, it's like, it's kind of like, for a metaphor, I'd say like it's like doing deals with the devil, and the devil takes away your guys' looks and whatnot. And I just feel like, you know, it's sad to me. I don't want to see more people, you know. If I'm just being honest, I just don't want to see more people, you know, pass and whatnot and stuff like that, because it really does make me sad. And it's like, you know, I do want a future. I really do. I feel like Muscogees can change. Sometimes I feel like it's too late, but then sometimes I think, you know, it's not too late, because not everyone's too far gone. Because if I changed my ways, I know other people can too. And I'm not saying I'm better than anyone, you know. I'm not a perfect person. I know everyone's not perfect either. I just, you know, do it on their own pace, I guess, you know. I just feel like people can make that change when they feel ready to. And it's not really something to be forced on, but, you know, people, like I said before, people do what people do, you know, what they want to do. So, yeah, but just as little things as, you know, littering, like cleaning up the garbage around the community and stuff, I just feel like that's a small win. But to me, that'd be a big win because it's always the small things that matter. And for those things to be accomplished, just imagine how many more can be accomplished if we do the small things like picking up garbage, learning Cree for ourselves, you know, slowly. It might take time, but slowly, like, you know, cleaning up and getting rid of the bad away from here. Because with all that bad comes, like, you know, just bad energy. It's no good, especially with, like, growing up, like, youth and stuff, and how that stuff kind of goes on to them. I wouldn't want that, especially for, like, you know, if I ever have kids in the future, I wouldn't want that going on to them, especially, like, trauma and stuff, because I know we have a lot of generational trauma that a lot of, well, the elders and definitely older people like my Muslim and Gilgum couldn't get off, and they still couldn't get it off. Whatchamacallit. And I feel like we can, you know, they might not, you know, feel comfortable yet of saying, you know, what happened. But we already got a little perspective on what happened through media and stuff. But I feel like for us, you know, us now, any problems we got, and any, you know, just any problems we got, it's okay to talk about it. It's okay to learn. It's okay to make mistakes. Actually, I'd say there is no such thing as mistakes, but only lessons, I guess. And I feel like, you know, if we keep making lessons for ourselves and learning from them, we can definitely, like, make a huge difference, even if it's just a small little thing. Doesn't even have to be big. It can be for someone or it can be for yourself. You know, that's just, I guess, practice the small things, because that's what I'm doing for myself. You know, I'm trying to appreciate the small things again, because I kind of forgot about that. But then I remember that's all that really matters. And I'd really love for the culture to get out there more, because I feel like us as natives, we need to be more recognized, I guess, especially since, you know, this is our land. And because what are we really doing for it if we're not doing any of these things, especially for ourselves? And, you know, I'd love to see a change, especially for, like, my future, other people's future around me, stuff like that, because I want to leave behind a legacy that matters to people, to show them that I actually learned something in my time of living, and that, you know, I learned something and I can pass it down, you know, if I ever have kids in the future. And it's like, it's kind of sad that a lot of our youth are lost, I can't lie. You know, I was lost at some point too, but I really just thought someday, you know, I don't want to do this no more. You know, like, I didn't want to do or be who I was no more, so I changed my ways. And, you know, it took time, don't get me wrong, it definitely was hard, but if I did it, I believe anyone else can do it, what I did. Maybe not exactly the same way, but definitely their own way. And, you know, just live life fullest to their potential. And I once heard that you will never really know how strong you are until you get put in a situation where the only feeling you have left is to be strong. Or feel strong, because I had to put myself in situations like that in order to better myself. And, you know, I just hope that some people can do that, you know, just at least try. You know, I hear too that trying's better than not doing anything. And trying actually matters. I'm like not doing anything about it. Because if we want change, we got to at least try, right? Because I'm giving it a try, you know, speaking words that I speak at home to my friend here. What do you call it? Sometimes I really do think I can be achieved someday. But then again, I think sometimes I don't want to. But then again, I also think I just want to be a good leader, you know. It's because I feel like I have potential. And same with the youth. I feel like I can speak words to get out there and to really inspire a lot. Because, you know, if we're going to take advantage of our future or try to, why not just take it all? Because this is for us to be taking. Because, you know, a lot of the elders and, you know, older people and stuff, when they had to go through the, like, you know, the school system back then, they didn't have much options. They didn't have a lot of outlets that they could go to get off the stuff off their chest. And that's why I always hear, oh, you guys got it easy. Because we really do, if you think about it. We really do. Because we have ceremonies now that they couldn't really access then. We got programs to go to for our mental health and stuff. We also got programs for, like, our physical and spiritual health. And we got, like, people to talk to and whatnot. But thing is, like, why else would they say that to us, you know? We got it so easy because I feel like they must see something that we don't. And they must know that we're not trying enough to not only better ourselves as people, but to better other people as well. You know, love one another, be kind, be respectful. You know, that's what I got told. And where I live, it's all about being kind, you know. I respect other people if they respect me. But I still respect them even if they don't respect me because, you know, I'm kind. I'm just kind like that. Like, even if I didn't do anything wrong, I'll still respect and I'll forgive because that's a big thing we need to learn how to do, guys, is forgive. Yeah, respect, kindness, and honesty and love is four big important things. But I feel like forgiveness is probably the most powerfulest because when you learn to forgive yourself and others, you won't really feel like, you won't really feel what you feel towards them no more. Because I'm gonna say a quote that I heard from a book I read before. But when you're always mad at someone, or when you hate someone, or when you just don't like them in general, down to the core, you know, you don't forgive them, you hold a grudge against them, what are you really doing for yourself? Because it's like trying to throw a rock at them, but the rock is hot, like really hot. It's like a magma rock, and you're trying to throw it at them and hurt them, but you're just burning yourself. You're just hurting yourself. And I don't want that for anyone, really. I wouldn't wish that upon my worst enemy because that's not feeding the soul. And people always say find peace or try find peace. But, you know, realizing and, you know, learning is actually realizing that peace is already within all of us, and it's not about finding. We just have to really, I guess, put our pride aside for, you know, the things that we do every day, and just sit down with ourselves for once and just feel what we feel, and, you know, just dig deep and really find that peace, that what makes you feel good as a person. Like I said, it's like the small things that makes me feel good, you know, doing kind things for others, that makes me feel good. I don't expect money or anything out of it, you know, because I know that's all just materialistic stuff that I actually don't need. Like, don't get me wrong, money, it feels good to have money, but, you know, with so much, I'd rather give it out, because I know me as a kid still, I shouldn't have money because I'm still a kid. And I know with the amount of money I'll probably get when I'm older, it won't buy back this. It won't buy back this feeling. It won't buy anything of me being the age I am and

And I feel like, you know, it's only temporarily, really. Like, money really comes and goes, but if it comes and goes, we should at least try to get stuff like that can actually help us. Like, putting into savings is for one, that's a good start. That's what I want to try to do. That's what I'm doing or trying to do. And, you know, it's a start, really. It's a start to anything. And I feel like once we start doing that for ourselves, who knows? We could put that money to the community and start fixing it up. You know, start fixing it up, because there's a lot of abandoned houses around here that I don't like seeing burnt down, you know, not getting put to use. And the garbage and everything else, the littering, just makes it look just worse. Just worse, in my opinion. And, you know, if we're going to have homes, if we're going to have ourselves, we got to start taking care of those things. If we're going to have a future, we got to start taking care of things now. Things now that matter. Now, I know the future matters, but that isn't here yet. But now is what matters. Now is the only thing we really got right now. And because, well, it's always good to be in the present. I like it. You know, nothing better than it. And, yeah, with cultural stuff, I really want that to get out there more. Because, you know, my friend inspires me. He's really strong, spirited. And if he hears me talking about this, I just want to say thank you, because you know, bring a smile on me, really, man. Because, you know, with the stuff, you know what to do when you sing, you drum, you know, with the songs, you know, and the stuff you make, I want to do that too. You know, it really inspires me, because I feel like I can do it. And if I feel like I can do it, I feel like anybody else can do it. Because if I'm speaking right now through a mic to all the people on across four bands, then you can definitely have, you know, your voice used to your fullest and to talk and to let people know that they're loved and that other things, like things that need to be changed. And it might be an uncomfortable topic sometimes, but sometimes things need to be said, and sometimes things need to be talked about. You know, that's what I got told once. And another thing that I got told once by my Muslim was, you know, learn your language, because, you know, what are you gonna do when, you know, they start, you know, coming around, asking if you are a native, giving you papers, giving you all these questions, saying, do you know your language? Do you identify as a native? You know, stuff like that. When they actually start, like, you know, taking away our homes and stuff. And that was a long time ago. That was when I was just a little kid still. And what he said is kind of true. Like, sometimes I feel like he kind of predicted it, because that's what's kind of going on right now with, like, ICE. And it's, I wouldn't say it's more predicting, but I just feel like he had a feeling for what he went through. And it's true, guys. I'm still trying. I want to try. I want to learn. And we got to start learning, too. We need to start getting out there more, instead of staying inside all day, every day. I could get it. We're youth. We might feel like we have all the time in the world.

0: world. But as I'm starting to get older, I'm starting to realize on the other side of the thinking of that, that I don't really have that much time. That sometimes we all don't as we get older too, because we got to start, once we get, you know, older and as we become adults, it's only going to get more adult from there. It's going to, from what I hear, it's going to get harder. But, you know, you can really make out things to what you view when you think of it as a good thing, you know. Maybe it won't actually be hard being an adult, but I don't know that. So, you know, who knows? Me just saying that, it'll probably just get harder from there because I just said that. So from there on, I take that back. But, you know, people say, well, not people, but I know my uncle told me one time that just wait till you're an adult. Just wait till you're in, like, my age. You know, the things you're going through now isn't compared to what the things I had to go through or the things that I have to do as an adult. And I won't ever understand that yet, but I know I'll understand that one day when I'm actually his age. Because that was a grown man saying that to me. And, you know, if he had to say, you know, it's only going to get harder till then, well, then what's happening now that's making being an adult so hard, I think, you know? Because if we start changing now, if we start, like I said, starting off small, slow, go at your own pace, really, and start actually making big changes here as the youth and stuff start learning their culture, their you know, language, start doing good things for themselves, showing respect, kindness, and stuff. Maybe it won't be so hard when we're all adults. Maybe you'll be easy. Maybe you'll feel easy, actually. Well, not be easy, because I know it's probably not easy being an adult, but at least feel easy being one. You know, that's what I think. And I think that Muskuchi still has potential to be something great, greater than itself right now. And I just really feel like my words getting out there can at least inspire a few people or two, because this is coming from someone who isn't really even all that into his culture right now. But like I said, I want to, and I feel like if I got that same energy, that then anybody else can. And I just hope that my words or any of the topics I talked of, really any of the my perspective of things, can at least make someone think for a minute or two, and just talk to yourself and kind of answer these questions, like, we are the youth, and what am I really doing to change the future of the youth? Stuff like, you know, we already know what's happening. We know the problems and stuff, but what are we doing to, you know, I guess, help the cause? What are we really doing to stop the problem? Because, again, it all starts with us. If we start stopping our own problems, then we can surely, for sure, stop the big problems instead of focusing on other problems, if you know what I mean. Like, other problems by, I mean, like, political problems in places that aren't even here. I feel like we should be focusing more on problems here in Muskuchis right now and not in other countries and stuff, because to me, that's just nosy. But yeah, I really hope what I talked about can get out there and, like I said, inspire a few people or more, even lots, because, like I said, I want to be a leader someday, and this is probably like the first step to actually being one, is speaking with my voice and not being scared of in knowing that I have the power. And we all do too. It's just we can't let these things tear us down as much as other things and people want to tear us down, because we're still here. We're still here. I'm still here. And yeah, if I'm still here, that just goes to show that, you know, I haven't really did anything to go anywhere or change my life. But if you're still here with me, that just goes to show that we're both equal. You know, we both haven't tried anything to get out of this place, because some people always tell me to, you know, get out of here. You know, when you turn to an adult, try your best to get out of here, because there really is nothing here to do. And to really think about it, there really is nothing to do here. Like, sometimes I call this place the town of no change, because what really changed around here, other than just people getting older and maybe finding a job? Because if anything, things didn't even change. Things changed for the worse, and I feel like they can change for the best. Really, I feel like they can change for the best if we just try our best. Put our energy into that, because anything's possible when you move your energy and redirect it to something else, like ourselves or other people or just things that we can do that are in front of us, because what's in front of us are answers, and sometimes we can pick them up, or sometimes we have to chase them. And the choice is really anybody's. But it's not something we should run away from. It's not something we should run away from. But yeah, those are just my topics and opinions on stuff. And again, I just really want someone to think about what I said, because if I'm having to speak about this stuff like really early in the morning right now, then something's not right, right? Something is not being corrected. Now, I'm not going to blame anyone, because not anyone's to blame for why this place is the way it is. It's just the way it is right now. But I feel like we can so definitely try our best to change ourselves and the community, because I really do feel like sometimes that the community still has potential, and we can stop this drug trade, the drugs in general, and just the gang violence, because gang life is not the way to go. And, you know, there's only two ways to it. You're in jail, or you're 6 feet deep. And that's just the truth. You know, just the raw, plain, honest truth. Nothing much to it. And it's unbelievable. We shouldn't be making the prophecies of the Cree way sound true, or sound like they're becoming true, because they kind of are. And we can change that. We can do better, especially as natives, because you know how hard our ancestors fought, and they fought so hard for all this, for whatever today is, you know, modern day. I know I wasn't born yet, but I feel like if one of them, were to see how things are or how people are, they would, I don't know. I don't, there's either two ways I think they would react. They would probably not want to be here, like leave, or they would probably, like, they would probably honestly break down and have no hope no more, because what did they fight for, you know? And we should actually use the strength we got to do the same thing that they did, mentally and also spiritually, physically, with the community. You know, even as simple as working out, that's what it's all about. You know, I want to start doing that again. You know, like I said, the little things matters, guys. And yeah, that was just all my, I was just kind of rambling on, I know that. And yeah, I just really wanted to get off what I usually talk about when no one hears me, because if, now that I got the chance to talk about the stuff I talk to about when I'm by myself, or even just the one person that I talk to, I feel like this is my moment where I can really truly get more of those words out there, but more at home. I sound more articulate, I guess. I actually know what I'm talking about. But sometimes when I talk in public, especially to a lot of people, I feel like I don't got the words, or I'm not really thinking like how I do when I'm alone. But that's just somewhat of things that I can talk about, or what I do talk about. But again, I guess it's just a pressure. Again, no pressures, guys, especially to the youth. Be yourself. Just relax. Just be yourself, really. Just don't let anybody tell you any different. Just be yourself. Love yourself. Live life for more life, because once you get outside and even start going for like walks and stuff, you can really start to admire everything around you that you've been missing out on. And I wouldn't want to live a life where I felt like I missed out, or I don't want to, at the end, I wouldn't want it to be me feeling like I missed out on my own life or anything like that. So, you know, for your own good, do good. And that's pretty much it for my words of acknowledgement and public views and my perspective on things.
1: Well, thank you so much, Frost. You know, you spoke like a true leader. You touched on, you shared a lot of messages there that is going to resonate in a lot of people's brains. And your words are very powerful, both of you. Had some good input, and I'm glad you took that opportunity to share that on the radio. So our summer students, they may be back later on this afternoon or tomorrow morning, and then we'll have another little round table discussion of this. Because like what he said, sometimes we've got to hear from our youth, we got to hear from our young ones, what they want, what they see, what they vision. And I like the message there, totally, you know, about loving yourself and about just striving to do your best. A lot of powerful messages there. So thank you so much for that. We will be hearing more from them later on. In the meantime, we're just going to be switching over to the morning and noon hour show with Yaya. So stay tuned.

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late start, but good morning, Miyoki Kseipayao. Again, if you're just tuning in, Yaya here. Hope you all are having a good morning so far. It's going to be a pretty warm one out today. We are currently at plus 17 degrees here in Muscatine, but it feels like 16. It's going to be high of plus 27 today with a low of 15. Clear skies. And for the rest of the week, Thursday, August 27th, will be high plus 29 with a low of 13. And Friday, August 28th, will be high plus 23 with a low of 10. And for the weekend, Saturday, August 29th, will be high plus 22 with a low of 11. 70% chance of showers. And Sunday will be high plus 20 with a low of 9. And just some headlines for today. So going on to globalnews.ca. Alberta NDP urges Smith to cancel separation vote amid Canada-US trade war. Let's see what else is happening. Recovery Alberta closes Edmonton addiction treatment program, drops hundreds from waitlist. Oh, that's not good. New Hope Mission homeless shelter approved in Southeast Edmonton. Jason Kenney says oil needs to be on the table in U.S. tariff war. And if you didn't know, sadly, Dolly Parton, country music icon, passed at the age of 80. I've actually seen another headline here that Tim Curry, he actually passed away at 80 years old today, this morning. Yeah, I was seeing a headline, you know, it is a, you know, a blessing to age, especially get that old. But, you know, shout out to Dolly. She has some classic country songs. And, you know, with Tim Curry being the classic Pennywise or on Legend and all those old movies, they were classics. And, you know, they will be missed. For your local events for today, since it's Wednesday, they have the Bear Hills Boxing Club tonight from 6 to 9 p.m. at the HBMC. You can contact 780-585-3012. 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And today is Soup Kitchen. I did receive an update on what's on today's menu. Just one moment here. So, again, Samson Food Bank, today's Soup Kitchen. They'll be having beef stew, lasagna, and chicken rice along with baked bannock. Again, go get some free lunch at Samson Food Bank at noon today. Today is the last day for the Iskwayuk Healing Program. It's happening at the Young Spirits Winds Teepee Room till 3:30 p.m. today. Facilitator is Sarah Potts. 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And there is a heads up for income support clients from Pigeon Lake. They must pick up their issuance at Willowview Building due to no water at the Pigeon Lake Health Center. Sorry for any inconvenience. Yeah, that's pretty much that's all going on today. So with that, get back to some music. Stay tuned for employment opportunities and your cultural events.

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Deadline is September 8th. 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Deadline is also September 8th. 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For Ermineskin Employment Opportunities, Ermineskin Women's Shelter is looking for a casual crisis intervention worker. Deadline is September 9th. Ermineskin Communications is looking for a social media coordinator. That deadline is also September 9th. 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And that's your employment opportunities for this August 26th. 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
4: 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So, kept researching earlier if there was any Alberta powwows this weekend, but didn't find any. But for next weekend, we have Nakota Classic Powwow happening September 4th to the 6th in Manitini. Host drums, Crazy Creek, Yahe Nakota, and Rumbling Hills. 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Their host drum is Rocking Horse. And then grand entry times, Fridays at 6 p.m., Saturdays at noon and 7 p.m., and Sundays at noon. Then we have Kahewan Cree Nation 40th Annual. Their powwow is happening September 11th to the 13th. Host drum is Rocking Horse. Not too sure for grand entry times. And then we have, this is not in Alberta, but in October we have Black Hills Powwow happening October 9th to the 11th in South Dakota at the Summit Arena at the Monument. I'm not too sure for the grand entry times as the poster is kind of small here. But yeah, it's happening in October. And then we have save the date for Treaty 6 Powwow happening October 16th to the 18th in Edmonton at the Edmonton Expo Center. And that concludes your cultural events. Safe travels if you're going to head out to these powwows. And coming up, I have Wolf Bear, Black Bear, Northern Cree, and Southern Cree, only on 93.5 FM.
5: Record-breaking temperatures make all of us more vulnerable to heat exposure. Illnesses like cramps and exhaustion can become life-threatening. Don't be caught unaware. Keep in mind that while your body can endure fluctuating temperatures, it can also be overwhelmed by extreme conditions. So, during hot days, drink plenty of water and juice, but avoid caffeine and alcohol, which can cause dehydration. Wear clothing that is light in color and loose-fitting. Avoid the outdoors during extreme heat. Eliminate strenuous physical activity such as running, biking, and lawn care work. Stay in an air-conditioned environment if at all possible. And never leave children, the elderly, or pets in an enclosed vehicle even briefly, because temperatures can quickly rise to life-threatening levels, even with the windows partly open.
6: Are you giving your body the water it needs to keep you healthy? How do you know you're dehydrated? You're going to take your two fingers, pinch behind the back of the hand, and pull it up. Hold it there a few seconds. If it comes right down real quick, that means you're hydrated. If it comes down slowly, you're dehydrated. Drink your water so your body will love you.

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5: 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And once again, good morning. Again, if you're just tuning in, Yaya here. I'm going to go straight to a weather update for this Wednesday. Currently, plus 19 degrees here in Muscatrice. It's going to be a high of plus 27 today with a low of 15. So make sure you're staying hydrated. For the remainder of the week, Thursday will be high of plus 29 with a low of 13. Friday will be high of plus 23 with a low of 10. And for the weekend, Saturday will be high of plus 22 with a low of 11 with 70% chance of showers. And Sunday will be high of plus 20 with a low of 9. Straight to some headline news. Daniel Smith wants Ottawa to resume negotiations with U.S. before counter tariffs. Frenemies for Canada, Notley Kenny, joined forces to prevent Alberta separation. Going on to some cbc.ca/indigenous. Let's see what's going on today. She didn't have a family doctor for 17 years. A new partnership has brought one to her community. That's pretty cool. First Nation businesses, communities brace for Canada-U.S. trade war. So it looks like there's going to be another one. And that's just a few headlines for today. For your local events for Wednesday, at the HBMC, they have the Bear Hills Boxing Club happening tonight from 6 to 9 p.m. Contact 780-585-3012. They also have their movie Popcorn Days today from 1 to 3 p.m. Over at NWSD, they have men's support group today till 3 p.m. Contact 780-585-0799. And their Gookum support group today from 6 to 8 p.m. Contact 780-585-3634. And today is Soup Kitchen over at Samson Food Bank. On the menu today, again, they are going to be serving free lunch at noon. They're going to be serving three soups, beef stew, lasagna, and chicken rice, along with baked bannock. So again, you can get some free munchies today at noon at Samson Food Bank. Shout out to them for feeding the community. We also have Iskwaywek Healing Program that's happening today till 3:30 p.m. at Young Spirit Winds Teepee Room. Facilitator Sarah Potts. For more info, contact Noreen Amioso, 780-585-2268. Samson Income Support issuance will be given out today till 3:30 p.m. And if you missed out on today, you can get tomorrow as well from 9:30 a.m. to 3:30 p.m. at Samson Willowview Building. Just a heads up for income support clients from Pigeon Lake. They must pick up their issuance at Willowview Building due to no water at the Pigeon Lake Health Center. Sorry for any inconvenience. So yeah, that's pretty much all that's happening today. So with that, I'm going to get the 11 o'clock show started off with Dwight Yoakam and Pink Floyd, only on 93.5 FM.

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5: 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They'll be serving three soups, beef stew, lasagna, and chicken rice, along with baked bannock. So again, get some free lunch at noon today at Samson Food Bank by the HBMC there. Shout out to Samson Food Bank. We also have the last day for Iskwewek Healing Program. It's happening at Young Spirit Wind's Teepee Room till 3:30 p.m. today. Facilitator is Sarah Potts. You can contact Noreen Amioso for more info, 780-585-2268. 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And if you miss out on today, you can also get it tomorrow, same time, same place. And just a heads up for income support clients from Pigeon Lake, they must pick up their issuance at Willowview Building due to no water at Pigeon Lake Health Center. Sorry for any inconvenience. And we have Montana Income Issuance given out August 27th from 10 a.m. to 4 p.m. at Montana First Nation Administration Building. And this weekend, come on out for the Neyasquayuk Native Classic Rodeo happening August 28th to the 30th at the Pawnee in Ermineskin here in Muscogee. Relays are Saturday and Sunday. They'll have food trucks, door prizes, 50-50s, raffles, bouncy houses, face painters, balloon artists. And they're going to have a dance in the dirt Saturday night, 9 p.m., family friendly. Security on site, and again, there is an admission fee. 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So the check issuance dates, can pick it up here in Muscogee Thursday, August 27th, 9 a.m. to 3 p.m. at the HBMC. Edmonton, can pick it up August 28th from 9 a.m. to 3 p.m. Location to be announced. Calgary, Monday, August 31st from 9 a.m. to 3 p.m. Location to be announced. So yeah, that's pretty much all that's going on. So with that, stay tuned for employment, cultural events. 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

Alrighty, time for employment opportunities. First, that was kind of some newer country artist. That was Hudson Westbrook. He actually came to Edmonton, opened for Bailey Zimmerman back in June. And Waylon Wyatt, he actually performed at Pinoak Stampede this past summer. And Tucker Wetmore, he actually performed in Calgary at the Cowbird Music Festival. So they were actually here in Alberta this past June and July. But with that, for your employment opportunities, starting off with Sampson. Integrated Family Services are still looking for a parents' place coordinator. The deadline is September 8th. Business Development is looking for a farm operator. Deadline is September 8th. 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And for Ermineskin Employment Opportunities, Ermineskin Women's Shelter is looking for a casual crisis intervention worker. Deadline is September 9th. Ermineskin Communications is looking for a social media coordinator. Deadline is also September 9th. 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So with that, coming up, I have Sam Barber, Zach Bryan, and more Waylon Wyatt with Baker Blankenship, only on 93.5 FM.

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3: Alrighty, time for your cultural events. 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And their host drum is Rocking Horse, and their grand entry times, Friday starts at 6 p.m., Saturdays at noon and 7 p.m., and Sundays at noon. We have Kahuan Cree Nation 40th Annual Powwow, September 11th to the 13th. Their host drum is Rocking Horse. Not too sure for the grand entry times. But with that, safe travels if we're going to head out to these powwows next month. And with that coming up, I have kind of some oldies. So with that, stay tuned for a weather update.
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5: This goes out to all the natives around Muscogee's. If you're going a short distance like to the store or to a family friend's house, be sure to bring your valid driving license, buckle up your seatbelts, and please do not carpile. 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
7: Hello, Dancer. Hey, are you going to come down for the powwow? Hurry up! Remember? Settle! Remember that time I whispered in your ear and you got the chills? Hurry up! Come watch Uncle make his rounds. We'll share an Indian taco. So come on down. We'll have a great time. 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

Alrighty, and good afternoon. Again, if you're just tuning in, here. Gonna do a quick weather update. It's currently plus 21 degrees here in Muscatine, but it feels like 22. It's gonna be a high of plus 27 today with a low of 15. For the rest of the week, Thursday will be high of plus 29 with a low of 13. It's gonna be a hot one tomorrow. And then Friday is gonna be high of plus 23 with a low of 10, clear skies. And then for the weekend, Saturday will be high of plus 22 with a low 11, 70% chance of showers. And then Sunday will be high of plus 20 with a low of a 9. I'm going to go straight to your local events because we got quite a few things going on today. So at the HBMC, they have the Songbird Music. Oh, no, they actually have Bear Hills Boxing Club happening tonight, 6 to 9 p.m. And movie and popcorn days from 1 to 3 p.m. Contact 780-585-3012. NWSD every Wednesdays is the men's support group from 10 a.m. to 3 p.m. They also have the Gookums group happening this evening, 6 to 8 p.m. And again, today is Soup Kitchen at Samson Food Bank. Shout out to them for serving the community again. You know, nothing like free munchies. They're going to be serving chicken rice, lasagna, and I believe it was beef barley, chicken rice, and lasagna with some big bannock. And then today is the last day for the Iskwaywuk Healing Program facilitated by Sarah Potts happening at Young Spirit Winds Teepee Room. That's going on till 3:30 p.m. You can contact Noreen Amuso, 780-585-2268. And today is Samson Income Issuance Day. It'll be given out at Samson Willieview Building till 3:30 p.m. today. And if you miss out on today, they're going to be giving it out tomorrow. Same time, same place. And just a heads up for income support clients from Pigeon Lake. Must pick up their issuance at Willieview Building due to no water at the Pigeon Lake Health Center. Sorry for any inconvenience. Yeah, that's pretty much all that's going on today. So with that, back to some music. Gonna get the lunch hour and noon hour started off with some oldies, only on 93.5 FM.

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And that's your employment opportunities. It's a lot of coordinators these jobs are looking for. So, again, if you want to make some sunyao, make sure to apply before the deadlines. And with that, stay tuned for your cultural events. Again, slowly winding down the powwow season, powwow trail. So just going to announce what we have for the month of September and October. So with that, coming up, I have Monica and Major Lazer, only on 93.5 FM.

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do your best, you can, I told you, when you do your best, hell, that's all you can do. You, me, and anybody else. So they always talk.

0: Okay, so for the last of powwow season, we have Nakota Classic Powwow happening September 4th to the 6th in Minnithinny. Host drums is Crazy Creek, Ayahe Nakota, Rumbling Hills, Grand Entry Times, Fridays at 7 p.m., Saturdays at 1 and 7 p.m., and Sundays at 1 p.m. We also have Heart Lake 23rd Annual Competition Powwow happening same weekend. Their host drum is Rocking Horse, and their Grand Entry Times Friday starts at 6 p.m., Saturdays at noon and 7 p.m., and Sundays at noon. You have Kahuan Cree Nation 40th Annual Powwow happening September 11th to the 13th. Their host drum is Rocking Horse. And we have Black Hills Powwow happening October 9th to the 11th in Rapid City, South Dakota, USA, at the Summit Arena at the Monument. I'm actually not too sure who's host drum this year. Or if they go by host drums. Doesn't say on the poster. The Grand Entry Times, Fridays at 7 p.m., Saturdays at 1 and 7 p.m., and Sunday is at 1 p.m. They do have an admission fee for this powwow, so just a heads up. And we have save the date for Treaty 6 powwow happening October 16th to the 18th here in Edmonton, Alberta at the Edmonton Expo Center. That concludes your cultural events. Safe travels if you're going to head out to these powwows. Well, with that pretty much wraps up the morning and noon hour show with me, Yaya. Tune in. Stay tuned for Ty Romeo at 1. Hope you all have a good rest of your day. It's going to get pretty warm here, so make sure you're staying hydrated. And with that, hope you all have a good rest of your afternoon and day. I'll have a new Cree word for you tomorrow. And I do want to remind listeners, get your birthday greetings in today. So with that, Yaya signing off. Mia Gisagunsik, Westes.
1: 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It's all up to you.
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Intense itching causing skin sores. It could also cause severe dental problems, psychosis, and schizophrenia. 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

let's get the party started. See you at the bar, you was hardly talking. That's when I knew that your heart was scarring. Friends to lovers need a part to star in. Like, wait, babe, let me ask your pardon.

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0: Good afternoon, Muscatcheese, and it is 101 right now, and you're listening to the Tyrell Meehl Show, and it is August 26th today. All right, let's check out our current weather here. It's 23 degrees right now. It's hot out there, so make sure you have a lot of water and stay in shade. Feels like 25, a high of 27, and a low of 15 today. And then our five-day forecast, Thursday, August 27th, 29 degrees, 20% chance of rain and a low of 13. Friday, August 28th, 23 degrees, 10% chance of rain and a low of 10. Saturday, August 29th, 22 degrees, 70% chance of rain and a low of 11. Sunday, August 30th, 20 degrees, 20% chance of rain and a low of 9. Monday, August 31st, 22 degrees, 20% chance of rain and a low of 10. Let me get you into community announcements right now. 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There's a lot of things happening today. Samson Income Support Issuance Day is today and tomorrow. It's over at the Willow View Building. It's from 9:30 to 3:30 p.m. A caseworker will be at Pigeon Lake Health Center on August 27 for an issuance from 9:30 to 1 p.m. For more information, call 780-555-6680. Montana's Income Assistance Distribution is Thursday, August 27. From 10 a.m. to 4 p.m. at Montana's First Nations Administrative Building. All right. Supporting our children and youth. $300 issuance is on the 27th, Thursday, at the HBMC from 9 a.m. to 3 p.m. And then Friday, to be determined, for the location, and then Calgary on, that's August 28th, first Edmonton, and then Calgary is on August 31st from 9, but it's to be determined for both places. Now, Wesquiuk, Native Classic Rodeo. They're having chuck wagons and Indian relays. It's on August 28th, 29th, and 30th at the Pani Memorial Aquaplex. And yeah, that's this weekend, so just go check it out. Pathways to Healthy Lifestyle Program. Sweetgrass Picking. August 31st from 12 to 2 p.m. They're serving lunch, and they'll be leaving from Urban Skin Mall parking lot at 12. So lunch at 12:30, 1:45, we'll be leaving back to Urban Skin parking lot. Oh, that's our community announcements for today. I'll have a little bit more later. All right. Okay, let's check out some employment opportunities here quick. Parents Place Coordinator for Integrated Family Services. 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So that wraps up our employment opportunities and training for our four nations of Muscogees. That wraps it up. I'll get you into some music. It's the Hot Tub Time Machine you're going to be in today for all you vets. Here is some AC/DC, some Pink Floyd, and Aerosmith.

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5: Dance everyone. 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
6: The rise of meth use in Canada has increased significantly. Short-term symptoms include increased blood pressure and body temperature, faster breathing, rapid or irregular heartbeat, loss of appetite, disturbed sleep patterns or nausea, erratic, aggressive, irritable, or violent behavior. Even taking small amounts of meth can cause these harmful health effects. And here are your long-term symptoms. 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Psychotic symptoms can sometimes last for months or even years after meth use. Intense itching causing skin sores. It could also cause severe dental problems, psychosis, and schizophrenia. Chronic meth use can lead to damaging long-term health effects, even when people stop using. Keep meth out of Muscogees.
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11: This is to the youth of Muscogees. 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Respect your elders and help keep the earth clean. You're important and needed. Believe in yourself and never stop chasing your dreams. Go see the world. The rest will always be there. And live your life to the fullest.

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1: Muscatese moms need to go back to learning from our elders to be reminded of our important role in the family as mothers, so we can know what to remind our daughters and sons to pass down the traditional knowledge we learn from the elders.
2: I'd like to encourage all of you youth, if you don't know your language, try to learn your language. Yes. We're becoming too Americanized. Where I grew up, we weren't allowed to speak our language. We weren't allowed to sing powwow songs. So I always go to my grandma's, you know, if I didn't know how to say something, or sometimes say in the wrong tense, and I would ask them, how do you say this? You need to learn your language if you don't speak it. That's the most important thing I feel among our youth, is don't forget who you are.
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4: And I'm back, and it's a toasty one out there. I could just see it. I can see the heat. All right, let's see the heat here. What's going on with the Jays? They're really not having it right now, eh? So they lost last night, 5-3. And it says here, lack of offense makes mistakes more impactful. That's what he says, the guy here. All right, mistakes prove costly as the Blue Jays fall to surging Royals. Yeah, because the Royals are on fire right now, I hear. I've been reading here. But who will claim the final playoff spot? That's what they're asking in the American League. So I wonder what's going on there. What's going on with the Jays? Last year they were at the pennant. Now the who knows? Yeah, that's Canada's team, so pick it up. All right, let's look at some NHL here. And it's getting closer. I can't wait. It's too hot over here right now in the summer. I need some, get on some ice. Super fresh Hedman's ready to bounce back from injury. Plague season with the Lightning. Yeah, and Capitals signed Pedersen to a professional tryout. Veteran forward Haynes signs with the KHL after 12 NHL seasons. Kopitar has no regrets. Retirement is definitely the end. The Blues prospect Mayich hospitalized after off-ice training incident. Damn kids nowadays. Senators closing on a decision on the next captain to replace Tkachuk. The Tkachuk sisters. Will Hughes extend in Minnesota? That's a good question. It's come to Oilers. We'll definitely have a cup. Flames Nemechkin asked to be traded, but happy to move was finally figured out. Drysdale excited to play under Babcock. We're looking to be coached. Where should Austin Matthews be ranked among the NHL centers? Sakic, pretty confident Makar will sign an extension before the season's over. Oh, and the NHL expansion team awarded to Houston or Austin, Texas, before the end of the year. So we're going to have another team. All right, I'm tired of reading out these headlines here. Let's get you back into some more music here at Hawk Radio.

Well, that wraps up the Ty Romeo show for today. On this beautiful Wednesday. Wing Wednesday. All right, stay tuned for Frost here. If anybody sees him around, tell him to get up over here to Hawk Radio. All right, I'm signing out for today, so have yourself a good evening. 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

0: These are worrying times, but alcohol isn't the answer. You don't have to be a heavy drinker for it to affect your health. Alcohol can weaken the immune system, leaving you more vulnerable to the effects of infectious diseases. And while you might think it helps you relax, it's a depressant, which can increase anxiety and lower your mood. It can also increase your risk of cancer, heart disease, and stroke. Reduce your drinking. Your body and mind will thank you.
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0: Hello, Danse. Hey, are you going to come down for the powwow? Hurry up! Remember? Settle! Remember that time I whispered in your ear and you got the chills? Hurry up! Come watch Uncle make his rounds. We'll share an Indian taco. So come on down. We'll have a great time. I'll see you this weekend. Yeah. Oh, yeah.
1: Good afternoon. This is DJ Frost on Hawk Radio 93.5 FM. So for your weather today, it's 26, feels 30 though, high of 27, low of 15, then throughout the rest of the day it's just going to be sunny, probably hot most likely.
2: It's going to be a warm one.
1: Yep. Let's see, now for your headlines, we got Edmonton proposes changes to remaining bike routes amid community pushback, provincial legislation. Semi-driver sentence after barreling head-on into motorcycle convoy. New Hope Mission homeless shelter approved in southeast Edmonton. And we also got... Bomb threat promoted, more visible police presence at Edmonton Pride Parade. Yeah, that wraps up the top of the hour for your weather and your headline news. And now we're doing the community announcements. So now for your community announcements for August 26th, we got the SYSD updates every Tuesdays and Thursdays, 1 to 3 p.m. Songbird music program at the HBMC building. 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

We have a very special birthday greetings going out to Caroline Lightning. Happy belated birthday to Caroline and to Janaea Lightning. 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

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And this was DJ Frost on Hawk Radio 93.5 FM. I'm now signing off.

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Good afternoon. Now, I'm here to announce for the Muscle Cheese Trivia, Wednesday, August 26th. You have till 4 p.m. to call. $100 for this question. Right along with RCMP is every second Tuesday of the month. What is the RCMP constable last name who shares info? You have till 4 to call in, $100 if you win. I'll repeat the question again. Right along with RCMP is every second Tuesday of the month. What is the RCMP constable last name who shares info? All right. You have till 4 to call in.

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And that's pretty much it for your community announcements for now. And right now for your weather and headlines. Feels 30, high of 29, low of 14. It is 26 right now. And throughout the whole day, it's just going to be cooking. And for your headlines, let's see. We got Killarney school students temporarily relocating after summer storm damage. Edmonton Mules changes to remaining bike routes amid pushback and provincial legislation. And we also got, let's see, e-scooter hospitalizations up by 40% in the past year. And Recovery Alberta closes Edmonton addiction treatment program, drops hundreds from waitlist. So that's pretty much it for your community announcements, headlines, and weather for now. Stay tuned for more DJ Frost. I'll be announcing the employment opportunities next.

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And that is it for your employment opportunities for both Samson Band and Ermiskin Band. And this was DJ Frost on Hawk Radio. I am now signing off for sure. Have a good day. Enjoy it.

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5: Dunsei Gakkyo, just winding down the day here, 3:36. And we had a topic of discussion this morning if you were tuning in during the powwow program. And we were talking about, from our summer student DJs here, getting their perspective as a youth perspective on how to change our nation for the better and whatnot. So a lot of good words were shared. If you're able to tune in, we'll get some playbacks later on this week about that. And I'm just, as we're winding down the summer student program, you know, this is their second last day here on air, Boots and Frost. So I'm just trying to get them into kind of like a roundtable discussion on the radio, getting their perspectives, you know, and it's always good to listen. Like this morning we were saying, you know, they always say the youth is our future. The youth is our future. Well, we got to listen to our youth. And this moment that we gave our summer students to talk on the air, you know, that gives their chance to voice everything out. And, you know, Frost had a really powerful message with all his words. Like, he captured everything, you know. So thank you for that and sharing your words. Another topic of discussion is just going to carry on into tomorrow as well, as tomorrow is they're going to be their last day live on air. And I really want to get their own personal opinions out there about a variety of things. And one thing I was just talking with them during commercial break was the importance of, quote, Indigenous representation. Now, we got Boots and Frost here, and we're just going to be going kind of back and forth and getting their opinion about that. But me, you know, I'm in my mid-40s, and growing up on the TV, there was maybe the background actors in like Dances with Wolves or movies like that. But there was never really like an all cast, all First Nation cast, all Indigenous cast, all Nahuatl cast, you know. Rarely seen that. The only show that I can think of like from back in the day was North of 60. And they had, you know, Nahuatl actors and actresses on there. So that's what I kind of grew up. And then, you know, in the 90s, Rex Smallboy, you know, he's to me, he's like the godfather of Native hip-hop. You know, he started it all here in Muscogee. And in the future, we are going to have collaborations with Rex, and I'm really excited for that because it's just like coming full circle, right? When Hawk Radio first began and how things happened, and now he's at the level where he's at, and being able to work with him, I'm really looking forward to that. So my question to Boots and Frost, how important is Indigenous representation from you? Like First Nations that are in politics, like, look, we got Wab Kanew. He's the first First Nations premier in Canada. So that made history right there. You know, we have all these actors and actresses, you know, Cody Lightning, you know, his family, you know, on his dad's side is from here. We're relatives. And he's paving the way in film. You know, he made his own film where he kind of made a part two to Smoke Signals. We have Ashley Collingbull, who is like Miss Universe, you know, with all those modeling, supermodel, music, musicians. You know, Armin Duck Chief's been really paving the way with Native country hits. So those are just examples, right? But I just wanted to get their perspective from Frost and Boots. Any one of you can cut in at any time of how important is Indigenous representation for the youth? Like, even just recently, there's a Navajo NFL football player. I'm pretty sure he got his first touchdown or something like that, but he's on the Dallas Cowboys.
6: Wow.
5: And he's Navajo, you know? And that, even just seeing him in the NFL games, that's Indigenous representation at all levels because we never had that. So, like, nowadays we're seeing more and more people on the big screen, the big stages, making these big, you know, showcases. And that's never happened before. So I just wanted to get your perspective on all of that. Boots?
6: I think that it's really good because it shows our youth, like, what Indigenous people can really do. Even when, you know, people say that there's obviously more outside the risk. Because there is, like, stuff like that. And going and seeing people on the big screen or in big sports can be really inspiring to the youth. And it can show that there's more than just, you know, what here has to offer. Which here is a good place to start out, but you can go farther with what you learn from here, too.
7: Yeah, I think so too, Boots. now with the whole like recognition thing and whatnot, I do know that us as people, we were in quite a bit of things. Like, I know we were in a movie called The Revenant. I also know that we were in a Michael Jackson music video.
6: What?
7: If you don't know what I'm talking about.
6: No, which one?
7: I don't know which one, but I know there was native people in it, like in the background, like they were like the back dancers, I guess.
6: Was it Thriller?
7: No.
6: Oh, okay. Just wondering.
7: But yeah, that's how I know that like our people get out there more, and I know that we have somewhat of, I guess, recognition, I guess you call it, because those are, like, the only two I could think of. Plus two, the whole cast for, what is it called?
6: Reservation.
7: Yeah. That, too, and...
5: That was, like, an Indigenous director. Like, their whole crew, I'm pretty sure, was Indigenous.
6: Really?
5: Yeah, and that's a first.
6: Yeah,
5: you know, first Indigenous crew. Castmates. Because if you look at, like, the John Wayne, like, back in the 1930s, 40s, they have people, like, Moniak have painted their faces brown, and you could tell they're wearing wigs. Like,
6: yeah.
5: It's obvious they weren't casting us back in the day.
6: And that,
7: yeah.
6: Even that right there is not, that's not good to do.
5: That's not, how would they say, culturally appropriate.
6: Yeah.
5: Right? That's just like, who was it that just spoke up recently? It was a modeling. I'm pretty sure it was Ashley Collingbull. She spoke up during a runway show about how when the models were coming out, they're coming out in headdresses and stuff. And she spoke up and she's like, no, that's not right. That's not being culturally appropriate. You can't just come out here and putting these stuff on when it's like in our culture, in our ways. She basically calling it out, you know, how disrespectful it was. So even that alone, being able to call out stuff like that, right? We weren't able to have no say back in the day.
6: Yeah. Literally.
5: So that just proves how far we came along as Nehewak, as Indigenous people, First Nations. You know, we have all these labels, yet we're really paving the waves. And that's why I wanted to get your guys' perspective on, like, it's sports, like what I mentioned with the Navajo NFL player. He's the first ever, you know, and he just made his debut, and you've seen that all over social media. So shout out to him, and he's playing on the Dallas Cowboys, and like that's a first, you know. Look at Ethan Bear when he was playing for Edmonton Oilers, and I think it was Vancouver Canucks he got traded to, but one of those teams, anyways. Even just him alone, you know, and even from back in the day, the previous Indigenous hockey players that made it to the NHL, you know, that's new. Musicians, we have Juno Award winners. Like Fawn Wood, you know, she put her album out there and she won these awards. And now she's, you know, she's still hitting up the powwow trails and stuff like that. And we even had a chance to interview her at the powwow. Like just having that, even that access to these people now, that's a good change. What would you guys want to see on the big screen or the big stage? Because if you really think about it, maybe a little quick little history lesson. Musquechese, we have people here that made history in Canada. Like my uncle, Chief Dr. Wilton Littlechild. He paved the way, you know, at a global scale, like international. He made these, he got us recognized at the international level. As to have Indigenous rights. We never had that before.
6: Yeah.
5: You know, that's huge. That's something that we should be all be proud of here from Musquechese. Like, hey, you know, our Muslim, Dr. Wilton Littlechild, he done that for us. And he's still fighting in court for us and doing all these things on the legalities and whatnot. We also have even, let's switch it up. We have world champion rodeo people here, you know, Christopher Buffalo. He's a bullfighter. He made his debut. He went to Pinoca Stampede as well as Calgary Stampede, and they never had a First Nations bull rider at Pinoca Stampede, I do believe, since like the 80s or something like that. So he made paved a new way. And then he's also going to be doing his debut at the Canadian Final Rodeos, which is October or November, something like that. So see, we have local people that are making history and that are paving the way. What would you guys like to see more of?
6: Just more Indigenous people just doing what they love, but in a very big way, and showing that and bringing it back to like their homes or just even other reses to show people that it's possible and to share their goals and their achievements with everybody, and just spreading all of everything that they've made for themselves.
7: For me, I'd like to see more of like stuff like, for example, like how Taylor Bull, how he's like bare knuckle fighter, and he's in Miami right now, I think, for sure.
5: Shout out to Taylor Bull.
7: Yep. I like his work. He has my respect, honestly. I respect that. But for example, though, I want to see more stuff like that, like how he was able to do that. And I think anybody can be able to do that if they just, you know, try a little. Because, you know, I always got told, you know, this isn't the only place to be. You know, there's a whole world to explore. You know, got to get out there once in a while. And I really think, Yeah, I really think people can make a difference with not only, like, themselves, but, like Boots was saying, like, they can come back and

0: because I feel like Mascuchis should be one of those places where it's like, oh, it's known for, like, you know, it's great role models, you know, singers, dancers and stuff. Even dancers. Shout out to the dancers, too, that dance powwow, even the drummers.
1: We even have a, what is he, like a hip-hop, not a hip-hop dancer, that Kean Buffalo.
2: Hoop dancer?
1: Well, we have hoop dancers, too. They're from Louis Bull. Ayla Bull and her dad, Leroy, they're world champion hoop dancers, you know.
2: Oh, wow.
1: Shout out to them. But we also have this other kid, and I remember we were promoting him. This was whole Gaiasa spin, like probably 10, 12 years ago. I'm pretty sure his name is Kean Buffalo. But if you look on his social medias, you know, he does that some kind of dance. But he's paving the way too, you know. And I think that's a really important message to put out there. Whatever your talent is, whatever you're skilled at, whatever you can, your gift to the world, you know, learn it, conquer it, perfect it, and share it with the world. And always, always remember your roots, because we all started from the bottom. You know, some of us are still there working their way up. But you can work your way up, and I think that's the message that we're trying to put out there, is work for your goals, live for your dreams, you know, do everything that you can to put your talent out there, your gift, share it to the world, and, you know, give back to the people. Because just the ones that Frost named, you know, they're paving the way, they're doing this and that, but they're also coming back to the res. Like, I know Taylor, he has a boxing club at the HBMC every Mondays and Wednesdays. So he's giving back to the kids and the people, right? He's helping build them up. And then he's doing his fights and whatnot. And, you know, right there, boom, that's a role model. And we need to acknowledge our role models while they're still here walking with us. You know, yes, it's good to acknowledge the ones that passed on before us, but we also need to acknowledge people while they're alive. We also need to give those shout outs to them while they're still doing the work. And if someone out there is down and out, you know, and you don't know where to start, you don't know where to go, you don't know where to talk to, first of all, just, you know, dust yourself off, keep your head up, believe in yourself. When you believe in yourself and know that you know, like, okay, well, I'm tired of drugging and drinking, I want to change my life around, well, get on it and do it. You know, there's resources out there available. Sign those papers, go to that rehab if you have to, you know, get healed, and then boom, guarantee when you do that for yourself, when you help yourself in that way, just for example, it opens the doors and more opportunities. So when you sober up and you're healed, another door is going to open for you because you did better, you changed for the better. And that's the message that I'm trying to push out there, is change for the better. We have people that started from the bottom and now they're way on the top. You know, one person that I wanted to acknowledge that passed on is late Shane Yellowbird. You know, he sang at the Grand Ole Opry. That's a big, big stage when you're a country singer. And he's from here, from Muscogee. You know, that's something we should all be proud about. All these people that accomplished all these things, we should be proud. Hey, they're from my res. Hey, we're cousins, we're related, because everyone's pretty much related around here. And that's what we need to talk about more and express more. So thanks for your guys' input. I do appreciate that. We're just winding down a day here. It's 3:54. We're just going to switch up and do some closing remarks here. But make sure you tune in tomorrow. We're going to share some more words with Frost and Boots, because I feel like it's really important that we hear from the younger generation, and why not from our own summer DJs here. So you guys have any closing words?
0: I feel like that should inspire us, definitely. Like, even if people that work, but their work isn't getting much attention, that should inspire us more, or at least the people that are working to get their work recognized, or, you know, seen by the public that they want, and to raise that

0: spirit that they still have for it, because I feel like they should be recognized for the stuff that they're doing that they love. And I feel like for all these like people like you just mentioned, I feel like that should inspire us, but not something we should be, I guess, jealous of. You know what I mean? Because, you know, see it as that way. Almost like a good competition, not a bad one, but, you know, kind of like, oh, hey, you know, he or she's doing that. And, you know, I feel like I can beat them. I can do better than what they did. Or like, you know, just kind of set goals for yourself, really. And that should really like motivate us, not only inspire us, but motivate us to do what we want more. Because if anything, there's people out there that want what you are doing or want what you want more than how you're doing it. Or they want it more badly than how you want it. And that's one thing I always remember, is that if you stop, nobody else is stopping but you, because everybody that wants what you want is moving, still moving as the day goes on. So it's not about being better than anyone, but it's definitely about, you know, like just trying for yourself. You know, just it's not about who gets recognition first or anything. You know, we're all the same, like pretty much like we're all Native. So, you know, that should really inspire us, and not to hate on one another for, because that's dedication right there. Especially if you get it like well known, then that's how you know you won. That's how you know you pretty much worked hard and finished your work. And yeah, that's about it.
1: I like how you put that. Not to be jealous of those who succeeded. That word, jealousy, that's not in our vocabulary as Nahuatl. I don't think there's a Cree word that expresses that. We have something that describes it, but we don't have words for these certain things, right? And I'm glad you said that. I'm glad you put that out there in the universe. Not mm-hmm. to be, you know, jealous or mad or hate when another Nahuatl succeeds. No, we're supposed to be building each other up, speaking life into each other. Any other closing words, Boots, before we switch off?
2: I just really agree with Frost, because that is really true. We should just support each other instead of trying to bring each other down. And that's how we'll all go farther.
1: Nice. Yeah. Well, make sure you tune in tomorrow. We'll have some more kind of side Real Res talks with our DJs here that were gracing us for the month of August. And thank you for tuning in. It doesn't look like anyone won today's trivia, Muscatrice trivia. So make sure you tune in tomorrow. There's no set time for Muscatrice trivia. People have been calling asking what time we were going to do Muscatrice trivia. We don't do that. It's pretty random. The staff doesn't even know. All of a sudden, I'll walk in and I'll be like, okay, announce it now. And for Dunso Meituan, the translation we were looking for was pawn shop. I didn't even know we had a word for pawn shop, but now I know. Learn something new every day, right? Okay, you guys stay hydrated. Water's your best friend on these hot days. Stay cool. Make sure you have a good evening. Make sure you tune in tomorrow morning. And like always, have a good one, y'all.

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0: Record-breaking temperatures make all of us more vulnerable to heat exposure. Illnesses like cramps and exhaustion can become life-threatening. Don't be caught unaware. Keep in mind that while your body can endure fluctuating temperatures, it can also be overwhelmed by extreme conditions. So, during hot days, drink plenty of water and juice, but avoid caffeine and alcohol, which can cause dehydration. Wear clothing that is light in color and loose-fitting. Avoid the outdoors during extreme heat. Eliminate strenuous physical activity, such as running, biking, and lawn care work. Stay in an air-conditioned environment if at all possible. And never leave children, the elderly, or pets in an enclosed vehicle even briefly, because temperatures can quickly rise to life-threatening levels, even with the windows partly open.
1: Are you giving your body the water it needs to keep you healthy? How do you know you're dehydrated? You're going to take your two fingers, pinch behind the back of the hand, and pull it up. Hold it there a few seconds. If it comes right down real quick, that means you're hydrated. If it comes down slowly, you're dehydrated. Drink your water so your body will love you.

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Mwah.

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You got a woman waiting for you, dear. 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

0: Record-breaking temperatures make all of us more vulnerable to heat exposure. Illnesses like cramps and exhaustion can become life-threatening. Don't be caught unaware. Keep in mind that while your body can endure fluctuating temperatures, it can also be overwhelmed by extreme conditions. So, during hot days, drink plenty of water and juice, but avoid caffeine and alcohol, which can cause dehydration. Wear clothing that is light in color and loose-fitting. Avoid the outdoors during extreme heat. Eliminate strenuous physical activity, such as running, biking, and lawn care work. Stay in an air-conditioned environment if at all possible. And never leave children, the elderly, or pets in an enclosed vehicle even briefly, because temperatures can quickly rise to life-threatening levels, even with the windows partly open.
1: Are you giving your body the water it needs to keep you healthy? How do you know you're dehydrated? You're going to take your two fingers, pinch behind the back of the hand, and pull it up. Hold it there a few seconds. If it comes right down real quick, that means you're hydrated. If it comes down slowly, you're dehydrated. Drink your water so your body will love you.

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